a snicker. Well, that's what comes from too much pills and liquor. But when I saw her laid out like a queen, she was the happiest corpse I'd ever seen. I think of Elsie to this very day. I remember how she turned to me and said, what good is sitting all alone in your room? Come

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both day and night. Never grumbles or fusses, always treats me right. 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

0: 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Then be fantastic. 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
1: 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FM

years can a mountain exist before it is washed to the sea? 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Yes, and how many times can a man turn his head and pretend that he just doesn't

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all the things we've gone through, all the great things in life, and all the horrible things that are just at our heart, the great things in life. And how you don't really get greatness without sacrifice. And you don't get good things without a little bit of pain. And how happiness is the substitute for the emptiness that you can sometimes feel on the other side. And, you know, it just reminds me to call you, but then you never pick up the phone.

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I remember we were in bed and then we imagined somebody upstairs. I don't even know if we heard footsteps or a

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There was never any words in it, which I thought said a lot more than anything else.

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Fame ain't something that I need no more.

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